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1: 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Guaranteed Human. It's a Legends Labor Day weekend. 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

98.3 TRY, the Capital District's greatest hits. Loving this Legends of Labor Day weekend, back-to-back Chicago. It does not suck. I love this band, and I love that we're playing it for you on a Legends of Labor Day weekend. This is your The Inspiration.

0: 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Always a love hearing your voice. 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What's up, Hitman Hayes? All you got to do is listen to us on the iHeartRadio app. Red Talkback mic in the upper right corner. Tell me your name, where you are. Tell me some songs to play.
1: Keep rocking on. Let's shake this place up with some bad finger, no matter what you are. Rock on, bro.
0: Yeah, man, we're rocking on. I love that talk back, man. Thank you so much for reaching out to us. We got Manfred and Mann's Earth Band on the way. We got UB40 coming up.
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Legends of Labor Day weekend continues. A little back-to-back queen. Here we go. You're my best friend.

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1: Oh, man, I still think about John Fogerty playing the iHeartRadio Music Festival last year. 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

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Legends of Labor Day weekend, celebrating the extra long weekend together. What's up, Hitman Hayes? I hope you are getting some time to spend with your family and friends. Speaking of legends, Bob Seger.

98.3 TRY, the Capital District's greatest hits. All right, let's go. Legends of Labor Day weekend. Hope you are having a fantastic long weekend. It's Lowrider and War.

The Capital District's greatest hits, 98.3 TRY. 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

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Legends of Labor Day weekend. Oh my gosh, this is absolutely a legend. Steve Villapan going on from Jet Airliner, and not big old Jet had a light on, as some of you may think. It's Jet Airliner to Swingtown. 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

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Legends of Labor Day weekend, man. I remember this song. I actually started out in radio in, I think, was it 88, 89, and this song came in hot. It was one of the best. I was living in Jacksonville, Florida, and this song just hit different when it was on the radio back then, and it still does, if you ask me.

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1: Madonna turned 68 years old. Wow. And still looks fantastic, by the way. 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Yeah, they're worth a look.

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Hey, it's Christina. 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You Shook Me All Night Long, Corey Hart. Sunglasses at Night, and let's do some Nirvana next.

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1: Oh, what's going on? It is Christina. 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
1: Are you trying to peel yourself away from your phone? 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I'm trying, though, because it definitely hurts my sleep. I need to be in bed going nine-nine, and I'm up till we crack.

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Hello, hello. It's Christina. We are so grateful you're here and listening on the iHeartRadio app with your smart speakers and devices. By the way, if you're doing any sort of travel today, you might want to hit the road before too.

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1: What's going on? It is Christine Dowie. I have some Denise Williams coming up. Billy Joel on the way. Goo Goo Dolls after Eddie Money.

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1: Hey, hey, it's Christina. Let's do some Bonnie Tyler coming up. Toto with Hold the Line, Fleetwood Mac, and Gypsy after Tom Petty.

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1: Hi, it's Christina. All right, so let's talk about plans for the rest of Labor Day today. What are we doing? How are we celebrating? 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Do you want a BBQ? 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
1: A lot of folks don't know what actually Labor Day is. What are we celebrating? The federal holiday pays tribute to the contributions and achievements of American workers. And for most of us, it's considered the last weekend of summer, even though officially fall doesn't start until September 22nd.

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1: I gotta give it up to Dick Van Dyke. I mean, he's 100 years old and he still has a workout routine. He said that he's stressed that exercise and movement is the key to longevity.

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1: I just think it is so cute that there are 20 corn mazes across U.S. and Canada that have Dolly Parton's themed corn mazes. Isn't that cute? Oh my gosh. Now, there might be more popping up and they just haven't been named yet. So if you know of one that's doing a Dolly Parton theme, I'd love to hear about it.

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Hey, hey, it's Christina. Plans for the rest of Labor Day? What are you going to do on your day off, hopefully? Unless you're

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0: Isn't this a little too early for a technical holiday?
1: I mean, truly, what are you guys doing up on Labor Day?
0: What are we doing here, Meredith?
1: Jeez.
0: Have you not heard? Labor Day is an annual national holiday that honors the contributions, achievements, and well-being of workers.
1: Well, that's where they lost me, probably the achievement part.
0: Excluding all disc jockeys. Quite an achievement.

0: It's David and Meredith on 98.3 TRY. You know, we all have those words that are like, how do you spell that? Some are just a trick in your own brain. You just, for some reason, can't remember. Meredith just found a word that I don't think I've ever spelled out in an email, a text, or anything. Curmudgeon.
1: Yes.
0: How does one spell curmudgeon? I just gave you a ridiculous spelling.
1: I was trying to spell it, and that's the reason I asked you out loud as I was texting it or emailing it. And then I was like,
0: are you calling me a curmudgeon in that text?
1: No, I'm trying to get out of an email hell of this complaining next door neighbor app or whatever those apps are.
0: Oh boy.
1: I don't know how I signed up for this. I don't know who put me in the group, but I am getting incessant emails from this app, and now they're turning political and everyone is complaining, and I don't know how I got here.
0: So were you calling yourself a curmudgeon?
1: No.
0: Wanting to get out?
1: No, they're like, well, what's your reason for leaving? I was like, too many politics,
0: too many curmudgeons,
1: and too many curmudgeons. And I just looked up the spelling.
0: Yes,
1: first of all, I'm also saying it wrong.
0: Does it? What? No, you're not.
1: Mm-hmm.
0: Curmudgeon is 100% correct.
1: I'm saying curmudgeon. It's it's C-U-R.
0: I didn't know you were...
1: Curmudgeon.
0: I didn't know you were saying it wrong. It sounded right to me.
1: Say curmudgeon.
0: Curmudgeon.
1: See, yeah. I'm kind of...
0: Curmudgeon.
1: Curmudgeon.
0: So it is a K.
1: It is a C.
0: It's a C? All right, I'm out.
1: C-U-R-M-U-D...
0: Ooh.
1: G-E-O-N.
0: Okay.
1: Curmudgeon.
0: On my behalf.
1: No behalf.
0: I did get the A and end right with the D-G-E-O-N.
1: That was beautiful. Priceless. Bad-tempered, stubborn, and easily annoyed person.
0: Yes.
1: Usually an older man who complains a lot and dislikes change.
0: A.K.A. boomer. I've been called a boomer and a curmudgeon.
1: But I also didn't know there was a masculine part to this.
0: Yeah.
1: I think anyone can be a curmudgeon.
0: Well, you have Karen and then you got curmudgeon.
1: Okay.
0: No, I'm kidding.
1: Oh my gosh. Well, there you go, everybody. Here's your spelling lesson for today. C-U-R-M-U-D-G-E-O-N.
0: There you go.
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1: I hear if it's not on social media, it never happens. 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

0: 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Happy Labor Day. Thanks for hanging out with us on the radio. Meredith, coming up next on Your Mark, Get Set, Robot.
1: Oh, dear.
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1: So we hear AI all the time, artificial intelligence. Well, now get ready for APE, artificial physical exercise. Have you seen any footage from the humanoid robot games?
2: No.
1: I thought this was AI when I first saw it. These are robots.

0: 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Meredith,
1: yes,
0: you've seen the trailer, and I've never seen you so excited for a Netflix show. It's called Wonka's The Golden Ticket, and it's actually kind of a reality competition, very similar to Squid Games.
1: When I talk about trash TV, often it just means reality shows, often dating ones. But I also love a reality game show. And I love the movie Willy Wonka, the original, not the Johnny Depp one.
0: Yep.
1: So this, I thought, was curated exactly for me and the algorithm on Netflix. But it turns out it is a huge thing that they're promoting. And I cannot believe the money they spent on it.
0: It's going to stream September 23rd, and they released the trailer. The thing about this is the estate of Gene Wilder got together with the production, and they came up with the perfect AI imitation of Gene Wilder's voice, aka Willy Wonka.
1: AI. I don't know how I feel about that, but okay.
0: At first, I heard they were very upset about it. And maybe it's the Wonka purists that are upset about it. But I'll play you part of the trailer here. And when you hear the voice, remember, it is not Gene Wilder. Here we go.
2: I am so excited for this.
3: Oh,
2: God.
4: Oh, my God. It's just like the movie.
5: A whole new generation of golden ticket holders will compete against each other in my factory
6: for a lifetime supply of money.
7: Wait, what?
8: I can be tired.
0: And there are the Oompa Loompas.
1: Oh, my goodness. This set is so incredible. It looks exactly like the movie. And did you hear the prize? Normally, people are like fist fighting and hurting each other and breaking each other's hearts for $100,000.
0: Yeah.
1: A lifetime supply of money?
0: I'll be curious to see how they do that.
1: What is that? What does that break down to?
0: Right.
1: Monthly allowance, weekly, hourly. What are we talking here?
0: Is it the lottery payout, your monthly payments? So here we go. A few more Gene Wilder clips from the trailer.
5: You will test my factory.
4: What is it?
5: Or is my factory testing you?
4: Oh. Whoa.
5: Don't worry, something only goes wrong 3 times out of 10.
0: I mean,
1: I love it.
0: It's spot on.
1: It is. But here's a quick question. I love AI for certain things. It's generative AI where you steal from artists and entertainers and
0: stuff. Yeah.
1: Couldn't they have put out a roll call for like great Gene, like
0: impersonate,
1: like let a human that has this skill set actually have a job from it? But anyway, sorry, didn't mean to derail. I just kind of feel they could have given that job to somebody.
0: No, you're right. The golden ticket in Netflix is not guaranteed human like iHeart.
1: That's right.
0: Here's another.
5: Your tour has been terminated.
0: Woo! So there you go. And I love the I've got a golden ticket.
1: They did the creepy rearrangement of that. It is so good.
0: They said this is kind of dark, just like the movie was at times. But if you guys want to go watch it, the set, the props, the games, they do look incredible. I know I'll be watching.
1: For sure. You said it was the 23rd?
0: September 23rd. Let's bring it home, Gene.
5: I guess I could afford to terminate a few more.
9: No place, child.
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0: This one, the voice may give it away more so than the music. Good morning. Thanks for holding.
3: Good morning.
0: Hey, we got you now. Did you recognize that song in reverse?
3: I sure did. That is Foreigner's I Want to Know What Love Is. I want to know what love
0: is. Nailed it.
4: Cool.
3: I'm an 80s fan from way back.
4: I love that. What's your name?
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0: And remember, if you ever want to play along, you could end up on the air. We'll say your name and maybe even play the talk back for bragging rights. 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

0: 98.3 TRY, the greatest hits of the 70s and 80s. All right, David, we got a little irony coming up.
1: Yes.
0: It's Labor Day, yet we're going to be talking about best places to retire.
2: I'm there.
0: And we're going to visit that list in about 4 minutes.

0: It's David and Meredith on 98.3 TRY. Hey, there's a list out, and I think these come out every month. They used to be every year, but all these different agencies are putting them together. This time, Wallet Hub has a list of the best places to retire.
1: Okay.
0: They crunch numbers talking about taxes, things to do, safety, and medical care. We'll start at number 10 and work our way to number one. Pittsburgh, Pennsylvania.
1: Whoa.
0: Charleston, I'm assuming South Carolina. Fort Lauderdale, followed by Minneapolis. Then you got Atlanta. Casper, Wyoming.
1: Burr.
0: Scottsdale, Arizona. Tampa is number three.
1: Okay, number three.
0: Miami, number two.
1: All right, Florida again.
2: And holding down the number one spot for Florida, Orlando.
1: Wow. What?
0: Yeah.
1: Okay, this is really surprising to me. A lot of cold places for best places to retire, which I know that's usually part of the struggle, is they're like, I'm done shoveling.
0: Yeah.
1: I'm done with these winters. So that's interesting. But Florida held down the top three?
0: Top three and a total of four in the 10, with Lauderdale peeking up there at like number seven or eight.
1: Okay. On my bucket list, I want to go stay in Montana and Wyoming, do something like that. That's one of my bucket list things. I'm shocked to hear Casper, Wyoming is on this list to retire.
0: Beautiful mountains, baby.
1: I wonder if it's like the cost of land. Like you can get a nice place,
0: yeah,
1: and be slowed down and more rural.
0: Well, covering costs and, yeah, taxes are at the top of the list of what they're looking at, too.
1: Okay.
0: And maybe they have great medical care for retirees. There you go. That's the list.
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1: The greatest hits of the 70s and 80s.
0: Let's read this article together, shall we? We're guaranteed human. I didn't have a chance to go through this whole thing. How far Americans will drive before deciding to fly?
1: I saw this and it made me laugh because my sister has a rule. And it kind of threw a wrench in our plans last summer. But continue.
0: Do you know what her rule is? I'm going to compare it to this one.
1: If it's more than 4-hour drive, she's flying.
0: Oh, I like that.
1: Yep. Well, I do too, except for couldn't find the right way to get to this small town for this music festival.
0: Oh, no.
1: So we ended up having to drive more than 4 hours once we got to the nearest airport.
0: Well, she's cutting it a little short because the survey finds Americans are willing to drive an average of 9 hours and 39 minutes before they're like, okay, we're going to fly.
1: I would rather fly just in general, but I know a lot of people will suck it up and drive because they want a vehicle once they get to their destination, right?
0: Good point. Airfare costs, delays, and traveling with children or pets can make driving more appealing for some. You got gas prices, traffic, and concerns, which pushes the travelers towards flying. I will say this. The vacations that we don't want to leave the dog behind, we're always driving to the states we want to go to. Sometimes 10, 12 hours.
1: Shoo.
0: Yeah.
1: Yeah, you guys like the beautiful Carolinas and Georgia mountains and stuff.
0: Yeah.
1: Is that when you'll take your own car, no matter how long it takes to get there?
0: Most of the time, yes. If we have a dog sitter that we know and love, but... They even break it down for states, traveling, and the amount of time and the average of hours. California, 6 hours and 24 minutes. That's how long they're willing to drive, okay. Californians.
1: Okay. Well, that makes sense because they have such a long state when it comes to real estate going north and south.
0: Kentucky, 12 hours and 40 minutes. Missouri, they're willing to drive 12 hours, 37 minutes. And Maine, 12 hours, 35 minutes.
1: Holy smokes. Absolutely not. I don't mind driving, but I also am like, if I could just get there on the plane. However, with delays and all the drama that's been affecting the airlines lately, is it safer to even drive as far as getting there on time and not having to deal with the hassle? It's arguable.
0: And I think it also depends on the type of drive. If it's quality and you're looking forward to a small town and you want to get an Airbnb or something, then you break up the drive.
1: Yeah.
0: Instead of 10 hours straight through, you know, you do 4 and 6 or 5 and 5.
1: Yeah. How many days do I get off from work? How fast do I want to get to my destination?
0: Yeah.
1: That's it.
0: How do you guys feel about this one? Love to hear from you. Be part of the show. Tap the radio microphone on the iHeartRadio app, and you'll have up to 30 seconds to

0: 93TRY. The greatest hits of the 70s and 80s. Okay, we're going to go back to the phones and our iHeartRadio app talkback line because people have opinions on how long you have to drive before you're like, we're going to fly.
1: Mm-hmm.
0: So go ahead.
1: The article said 9 hours-ish is what people, the average is. That's their line in the sand. I'm not driving that far.
0: Some are longer, some are shorter, but that is the average.
1: That's crazy.
0: And it depends on your state. And I'm thinking that's the proximity to other states where you want to vacay. Here's one from the talkback line.
2: Hi, this is Andrea. And we always drive for 2 days. I think it's a total of 21 hours.
1: Woo!
2: But we break it up between 2 days. And we do that drive twice a year for Thanksgiving and for Christmas.
0: Holy smokes.
1: You turn right back around and do that a month later. Ooh-wee.
0: That is intense. I remember my dad. We're not stopping. Hold it. Let's go. Let's barrel through.
1: You got it. Okay, I have some great texts. Do you want to hear these?
0: Sure.
1: Paul says, we travel for vacation and we'll do 12 hours straight. That's my max now. In my younger days, my longest drive was 28 hours straight from Missouri to New Hampshire on leave from the Army.
0: Ouch.
1: 28 hours straight?
0: That's incredible.
1: Oh, I can't believe it. And Lego Lady has one of the best definitions, or I don't know if it's her like line of demarcation of whether she'll fly or not. Listen to this. For us, it depends if we're going to a destination or taking a journey. Destination, we fly. Journey, we drive.
0: Whoa.
1: I love that outlook. It's like, we're going to experience this and see things along the way.
0: Lego Lady's a fortune cookie this morning. I like that. A trip, a journey, and a phone call. Hey, thanks for holding.
3: You're on drugs. I have decided that you are on drugs.
0: Okay, I don't disagree, but why do you say I am?
3: There is no way on God's green earth I could stay in a vehicle for that long.
1: What's your limit?
3: 3 to 4 hours. If it takes me longer than that with traffic, I'm going to fly.
1: There you go. You know what? Even flying 3 to 4 hours, I start to lose it. On the way to Vegas, I was getting a little antsy and restless at like that 3 hour mark.
3: Oh, yeah. Because it takes about 4 hours to get there. I can't imagine driving. And David's over here. Well, I drive 12 hours. I'm concerned about you. I'm worried for you.
1: I know. My brother-in-law did 18 and he did it straight through. I don't know how.
0: Straight through?
1: Yes. I don't know how. They don't want to burn a vacation day stopping halfway. You know, they want to get here or whatever. So, ugh.
3: I did it once. Drove 22 hours in one shot.
1: Speaking of drugs, I would be like, drug me and wake me when we get there.
0: Yes.
3: It was a lot of coffee, I'm not going to lie, and a screaming cat, like, for 20 of those hours.
1: Oh.
0: Thank you, Katie.
3: All right, you guys have a wonderful day.
1: You too.
0: Bye. You know what my wife will do? She'll do comparison math. If you go, all right, it takes a half hour to the airport.
1: Yes.
0: We have to wait. Once we're there, the flight. Then we got to get the rental car. Well, it's 8 hours either way.
1: We would have already been there. Yes. Yes. That's so funny.
0: All right. Let's keep it going here on our text line 96893. Start your message with D.

0: 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Technically a day off, but we're having too much fun to stop.
1: Normally, we are your soundtrack for when you're getting work done or you're at work, right?
0: Right.
1: Well, today, consider us your background track for doing absolutely nothing.
0: We're really good at that, and we appreciate you listening. Crank it up. It's David and Meredith in the morning.

0: Meredith on 98.3 TRY. Whoo, man. Lit a powder keg with his drive-in versus fly-in survey they did nationally.
1: And I'm loving hearing how different everybody's reasons are and what they're doing, what the time frame is. People are saying they did 43 hours with 1 5-hour nap when they moved.
0: Yeah.
1: And they had four cats.
0: Four cats?
1: How do you do that?
0: My son will drive with his cat when he leaves New York. And he's got a whole setup with a kitty litter box and everything in the back. I'm like, whoo, boy, you are brave.
1: Just chilling. Wow.
0: All right. Let's go to line three here. Thanks for holding, brother.
2: Hi. Good morning. I was calling about the comparison math comment you made.
0: Yes.
2: And I totally agree with that. And the unpredictability of connections should be factored into that.
0: You're right. The uncertainty of flying compared to driving is a great point.
2: Well, especially with connections, because it's more often than not that there's some screw up on the connection.
0: You're right. And a little more stress because you're stuck on a plane and you know you have to get off and run. And you're right. Who's this?
2: My name is Roger.
1: Thank you, Roger.
0: Appreciate the call.
2: Yep. Have a great day.
0: See ya. Oh, I just thought of the uncertainty of driving, too, with traffic.
1: Yeah.
0: Or
1: weird hazards, you know, tires and things can go wrong. It's just, now I'm getting stressed. I don't want to take any vacations.
0: I'm stressed, too, but this is fascinating to me.
1: I will say, with all the troubles with the airlines, I used to be like, oh, don't fly out of that airport. It's more expensive to get a nonstop.
0: Right.
1: Now I pay the money and do a nonstop. I try to avoid any connectors whatsoever.
0: Yes.
1: Just because of all that uncertainty. So now it is costing more. So there's another argument for the driving people, right? It's cheaper over here.
0: We're back and forth like a pickleball game.
1: Yeah.
0: All right. Hey.
3: Hi, guys. This is Amy. My family with a 2-year-old and a 5-year-old once drove from Alaska to Miami. It took 9 days. We stopped every night for dinner and it was okay.
0: It was okay?
1: 9 days?
0: Wow.
1: Holy smokes. That is crazy. And with young kids, which has an unpredictability there when you're traveling.
0: That's insane.
1: Whoa.
0: Well, thank you for all the feedback when it comes to driving or flying.
4: Ho, ho, ho, it's magic. Making your boredom disappear. Your morning magic. You know. David and Meredith, every morning.
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My name is Christian from Martha Quinn. 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

98.3 TRY, the greatest hits of the 70s and 80s. How are you doing this Monday? Happy Labor Day. I'm Christian from Martha Quinn, and every weekday around this time, she likes to bring you a health chat moment to help you live a happier, healthier life. It is your wellness shot. And as a DJ, hearing is something that is so important to me and something that I stress should be important to everyone, because it's not like if you break your leg, your bone will heal. With your hearing, once it's gone, it's gone. There's no getting it back. There's no surgery to have it back. And about 40 million adults have hearing loss as a result of noise exposure.

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Taking over at 12 o'clock. I'm Christy here from Martha Quinn.

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You know, earlier I was playing Michael and Foster City's Mixtape, and if you were inspired by his three songs with a common theme, that's where you could submit yours. You might hear it tomorrow at 12 o'clock. I'm Christy here for Martha.

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You know, maybe it's Labor Day. You have the day off. The pumpkin spice latte has returned to Starbucks. Just throwing that out there. Getting you through the afternoon. I'm Christian for Martha Quinn for the men, women, and non-binary people.

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1: 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The music, the moments, the pop culture that defined who we are. And at the heart of it all was Martha Quinn. 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

0: The greatest hits of the 70s and 80s, 98.3 TRY. How you doing this Labor Day? My name is Christy, and I was watching this YouTube interview with Richie Sambora from Bon Jovi, and he said this was the first time the band actually used characters in their song. You know, Tommy used to work on the docks, but it was actually based on something very real.
1: Tommy was actually my Uncle Sal, who got laid off and worked on the docks, and my dad was laid off at the same time. So that's your story.
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Oh, football season is around the corner. Are you ready? 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Come on, bring it on. The season's starting. Hit me with your best shot. I'm Christian from Martha Quinn.

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98.3 TRY, the greatest hits of the 70s and 80s. Can't get no satisfaction. It's the Stones. I'm Jeff Davis, 316. Happy Labor Day. Elton John just before that. And on our Legends Labor Day weekend, we're playing two in a row from the biggest legends.

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I'm Jeff Davis. 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
1: Steve Winwood, Chaka Khan, it's Higher Love. 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Bob Seger, Carole King on the way. 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

98.3 TRY, the Capital District's greatest hits. I'm Jeff Davis. Happy Labor Day weekend. Belinda Carlisle is coming up for you. Lionel Richie spent some time in the hospital last week, but he is feeling better now. Went to the ICU after a recent performance in St. Louis, but he's back home and doing great. Here he is with the

Warning, may cause singing at stoplights. Because silence in the car is overrated. The greatest hits of the 70s and 80s. 98.3 TRY.

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1: 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It's a Legends Labor Day weekend. 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

The Capital District's greatest hits, 98.3 TRY. Just after 5 o'clock, I'm Jeff Davis. It's a Legends Labor Day weekend. Playing two in a row from the biggest legends in music every hour. Does it get any bigger than Paul McCartney? His 2025 book, Wings, the Story of a Band on the Run, will be published in paperback on October 6th.

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98.3 TRY, the Capital District's greatest hits. It's a Legends Labor Day weekend. I'm Jeff Davis. Just after 6 o'clock, Johnny Nash, KC and the Sunshine Band coming up. Got two in a row here from Toto. A song that they thought was just an extra one to fill out the album. They had no idea that it would actually be a hit. Here's Africa. It's the greatest hits back to

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Beatles are coming up. We're rolling through another long set of the greatest hits back to back. I'm Jeff Davis. Labor Day evening. Making my dreams come true. Hopefully yours too. Hall & Oates. What I want.

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98.3 TRY, the greatest hits of the 70s and 80s. I'm Jeff Davis. We will rock you into Labor Day evening. Enjoy the rest of your Monday. Rod Stewart.

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3: 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I'm Michelle Fay, checking in.

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1: I know it's Labor Day, but let's be real for a second. After a long weekend, sometimes we need a vacation. A quietcation might be just the ticket. Let's talk in minutes.

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1: So over half of us want to retreat to the wilderness, get some peace and quiet. And apparently, the search for quiet destinations has increased over 1,000% year after year. They say that quietcations are trending because of the maddening noise of the modern world, the absolute chaos that we're living in. But just a heads up, if you're looking for some tranquil places, they say a day trip outside of the normal routine is exactly what you can need.
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0: The greatest hits of the 70s and 80s. 98.3 TRY.